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1: This ain't no disco. It ain't no country club either.

Look at me, I'm happy. Don't worry. Be happy. 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